great balls of fire. 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You came along and woo, my honey. I've changed my mind. This love is fine. And the great, it's just great balls.

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Darling, if you were there, and I could be rich, or I could be poor, but if you were by my side, I could be any place in this whole wide world, and I know I'd be satisfied.

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When the girl that you were with is just too much. She is so out of sight, baby, that all you can say is, well, I...

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I'm sure I can dance, I'm sure I can dance, I can dance.